no name, and I went on a hiatus so I could get my master's degree, which is now completed, so here I am back. So maybe if you're a longtime listener of KALA, you remember that about 5 years ago, 6 years ago, but here I am, back again. I'm thinking about renaming the show, so I'm still in the contemplation stages, but I play a wide variety of stuff, Americana, blues, roots rock, little mix of everything, a lot of different genres from a lot of different eras, mostly contemporary Americana, but we like to mix it up here. So we're going to get things started this evening with some Lucinda Williams. This disc is called Good Souls, Better Angels. It's from 10 years ago. And, well, not 10. It's from 2020. The song I'm going to start off with is called You Can't Rule Me. I'm going to follow that up with Robert Plant from a disc called Saving Grace, a song called Ticket Taker.

You're listening to KALA 88.5 on your FM dial. That was Sharon Jones and the Dap Kings. The disc is called Just Stopped In to See What Condition My Rendition Was In. And that is, of course, a cover of Woody Guthrie's This Land Is Your Land. Before that, we had Robert Plant with Ticket Taker. This is the James Hunter 6. The CD is called Off the Fence, and this is called Ain't That a Trip.

All right, you're listening to KALA 88.5 on your FM dial. In case you missed that, this is very important weather warnings, so be careful out there. That song that I just played was the Gaslight Anthem. The disc is called History Books, and that song was called Spider Bites. This is Hayes Carl with a song called Progress of Man, Bitcoin and Cattle. The disc is called We're Only Human.

You just heard The Wallflowers here on KALA 88.5 FM. The CD is called Exit Wounds, and that song was called I Hear the Ocean When I Want to Hear Trains. All right, up next, Emma Swift has a disc out that is very cleverly named tribute to Bob Dylan. It's called Blonde on the Tracks, and I'm going to play a track off of that called Going, Going, Gone.

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1: Hey, y'all, this is Don Sutherland. I host the Mississippi Valley Blues Society's Blues Hour on the 2nd, 4th, and 5th, if there is one, Wednesday of each month. Oh, I know it's confusing, but listen, the best way to do it is just tune in every Wednesday at 9 o'clock for the very best in the blues on KALA-FM 88.5.

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My name is David Dowell. If you were tuned in at the top of the hour, I used to do a show called The Show With No Name. I went off the air for a while to work on my master's, et cetera, and now I'm back. So I'm thinking about renaming the show Chaos Menu. A Chaos Menu is, if you're not aware, where a restaurant puts disparaging kinds of food together and mixes them in ways that doesn't seem like they should work. And somehow it magically does. I don't know. But anyway, that's kind of how this show is aiming at, mixing a lot of different genres and different musical styles and ages together to make something real tasty, influenced by the tasty ear too, if you're listening, Jeff. So okay, that last song was Fantastic Negrito. I'll start babbling now. That last song was Fantastic Negrito. The disc is called White Jesus Black Problems, and that song is called You'd Better Have a Gun. Started the set off with Dwight Yoakam, a disc called Brighter Days, and the song is called I'll Pay a Price. Continuing kind of with the Fantastic Negrito theme, this song is called Tin Dead. It's from Wilco's latest disc. Well, I think maybe they put out another one. I can't keep track. But the disc is called Cousins. Here you go.

You are listening to KALA 88.5 on your FM dial. That was Chuck Prophet. The disc is called Wake the Dead. That song is the title track. All right, we got one more song left for this set. This is a little older song. Randy Newman from an old disc, Good Old Boys. Mr. President, Have Mercy on the Working Man.

0: at 88.5. This is KALA Davenport, where the jazz is and the blues are.
1: Hello, everyone. 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All right, let's go back to the music. This is the Drive-By Truckers. It's the title track to their release, the new OK.

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1: 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That was Rhiannon Giddens. The disc is called You're the One. That song is called Too Little, Too Late, Too Bad. All right, we're going to shift gears pretty big here, okay? We're going to go into the Wayback Machine. Sorry, Dave, but way back. This is Fats Waller. And Lulu's back in town.

0: think they can get around, no.
1: 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And then again, I might not get home at all. 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
0: Oh, that woman's back in town? Oh, my, my, my, my.

You are listening to KALA 88.5 on your FM dial, or maybe you're on the internets. I'm not sure where you are. I don't know. Could be here. Anyway, that was Pokey Lafarge. The disc is called Manic Revelations, and that song is a lead-off track called Riot in the Streets. All right, we're going to shift gears again here. And we're going to do Leaning on a Traveling Song. This is Billy Strings from Highway Prayers.

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My name is David Dowell, and you're on 88.5 on your FM dial. Yes, indeed. I can talk most of the time, and sometimes I can't. So I won't anymore. I guess I have to for a second. That was Eleni Mandel with the title track to her 2009 release, Artificial Fire. Before that, we had the Black Keys. This is Nowhere, a strange, quirky little tune with some production and help by a little guy named Beck. Anyway, the disc is called Ohio Players. And now we're going to play some old REM. This is Carnival of Sorts, Boxcars.

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It's not every day you hear a bluegrass version of For What It's Worth, but For What It's Worth, there you go. That was Old Crow Medicine Show from a disc called Union Made. Up next, Gillian Welch from The Harrow and the Harvest, Scarlet Town.

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1: Hey, y'all, this is Don Sutherland. I host the Mississippi Valley Blues Society's Blues Hour on the 2nd, 4th, and 5th, if there is one, Wednesday of each month. Oh, I know it's confusing, but listen, the best way to do it is just tune in every Wednesday at 9 o'clock for the very best in the blues on KALA-FM 88.5.

You're listening to KALA 88.5 on your FM dial. My name is David Dowell, and this is Chaos Menu. It's hard to say after saying the show with no name for so many years. But we're making a little change just in the name. Format's going to be pretty much the same. That was Jalen Ngonda from a disc called Doctrine of Love, of course, on the wonderful Daptone label. And that song was I Can't Ever Leave You. Up next, White Horse. Yes, indeed. White Horse with John the Revelator.

You are listening to KALA 88.5 on your FM dial. That was the Tedeschi Trucks Band. This is from a series. It is I Am the Moon series. This one disc is number 3, The Fall. And that song is called Yes, We Will. Now, what I played before that, I have no idea. It was White Horse from the Northern South, Volume 2 also. And I played John the Revelator. All right, what will I play next? I really don't know, but it's probably going to be Lightning Hopkins, so here you go.

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0: 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You know that fool can swim Bangs Lee River. 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
1: 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My name is David Dowell, and you've been listening to Chaos Menu here. I hope you've liked at least some of what you heard. I got one more song. I'm going to make it fast because I'm going over. I don't want to do that to Don. So Don's here, and he's going to play some more blues for you, but this is Buddy Guy from Ain't Done with the Blues, and this song is Where You At. Have a good one. Take care.

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3: 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At the sound of the tone, it will be blues time.

Well, move back the furniture and roll up the rug, baby, because it's time for the Blues Hour, brought to you by the Mississippi Valley Blues Society. I'm your host, Don Sutherland. 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

0: Well, good evening, everybody. This is the Blues, coming to you across the airwaves through time and space.
1: Tonight, yet another one of my famous head-to-head matchup shows. This time, it's Albert Collins versus Lonnie Brooks. You know, I've really been on a kick with this head-to-head matchup stuff. And I got to give credit to my girlfriend for coming up with the format. When I did these shows in the past, I would do like two artists and give one artist the first half hour and the other artist the second half hour of the show. And I was telling her about that, and she gave me this look like, gee, that's kind of lame. So I decided I'd do a change back and forth on each song. So Albert Collins is going to get a song, then Lonnie Brooks will get a song. And the reason I picked these two guys, Albert Collins and Lonnie Brooks, is because they were both Alligator Records artists in the late 70s, early 80s. In fact, Albert's album Ice Pickin' came out in 1978. Bayou Lightning from Lonnie Brooks came out in 1979. And buddy, I was their target audience. So we're going to listen to some Alligator artists. Starting off here with Albert Collins, If You Love Me Like You Say.

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5: Yeah, baby. Buzz driving is drunk driving. So you are back with the Blues Hour, brought to you by the Mississippi Valley Blues Society. Tonight we are doing a head-to-head matchup between Albert Collins and Lonnie Brooks. Looking here at the Wikipedia entry for Albert, we got Albert Gene Collins, born October 1st, 1932. Died November 24th, 1993. He was an American electric blues guitarist and singer with a distinctive guitar style. He was noted for his powerful playing and his use of altered tunings and a capo. His long association with the Fender Telecaster led to the title of the Master of the Telecaster. In fact, here we're going to listen to one of his most famous songs. You know, of course, by the time this came out in 1978, they were no longer really doing blues singles, so I don't know how well this compares, you know, to what kind of chart activity it was, but man, this was a big song when it came out. This is Master Charge by Albert Collins.

watch it. You come on, little Ronnie. Show it, show it. Let's charge it. All she can say, let's charge it. Master charge.

0: Oh, I don't know what happened there. All of a sudden it stopped working. That's odd. I'm trying to get the CD player here to respond to my desires. Okay, we'll try it again. See what happens this time. Ah, that's unique. The same thing happened to it. Well, I guess we'll just go to the break then, because that song ain't gonna play. Sorry.
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Yeah, Lonnie Brooks got lucky last night. That's from his 1986 album, Wound Up Tight. And he had Johnny Winter guest starring on two of the songs there. No vocals from Johnny, but guitar playing. Before that, well, we had an abortive attempt to play When the Welfare Turns Its Back on You. So we're a song short from Albert Collins. I played two from Lonnie Brooks in a row there just because the machine wouldn't work. Not that my opinion counts for anything, but gee, maybe we ought to get some new CD players up in here. Let me see. Oh, yeah, going back into the last segment. So before technical meltdown there, we had Lonnie Brooks doing Alimony, and he had Billy Branch helping out on that one on the harmonica. Before that, it was Albert Collins doing I Got a Problem. Then we had Lonnie doing Watch What You Got. Up next here, we have Albert Collins. Gosh, I hope this one plays. He's doing a T-Bone Walker song here. This is Cold, Cold Feeling, Albert Collins.

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Now, I like to eat as well as any man, but there's some rules a fool should understand. 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

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Well, before that we had Lonnie Brooks doing Voodoo Daddy. Before that it was Albert doing Cold, Cold Feeling. Well, I guess that about puts the kibosh on this iteration of the program. Y'all come back next week and there'll be something else going on up in here. I'll be back in 2 weeks. Until that time, all I have to say for myself is goodbye, good night, and thanks for listening.

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0: Hello, friends. 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I'm Paul Herrera, one of the many Ambrosians who worked with Father Kadich, and I want to invite you to visit the gallery named in his honor. 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
3: 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A Coralville-based business, the Watts Group, has turned its charitable nature into support for a large building project for Camp Courageous near Monticello. 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
4: It's about a $5 million project. It's going to be the biggest project we've ever taken on. The Watts Group, it's a fascinating story, a fun story. So Gary Watts, who runs the Watts Group, is very big into giving back. So every year, every employee there would come to Camp Courageous and do work jobs. You know, they'd spend 1 or 2 or 3 days. I said, look at all this talent and everything. And they're out raking leaves and things like that for camp. And it's not that that's not needed. We need volunteers to rake leaves. So they're all loving it. But I said, you know, look at the mental resources here. You know, there's nearly 100 people that have incredible talent that if we could tap into that talent, I'd be on cloud nine. The last 2 years, we've been working together on trying to figure this all out and get the blueprints and get the renderings. They are going to continue to take the lead on the whole construction aspect of this.
3: To learn more about the new camper facility or to donate to the project, go to campcourageous.org. 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I'm Jeff Stein for the Iowa Business Report. On the next Iowa Business Report, property tax reform is now law in Iowa. What will be the impact?

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3: In the streets below, traffic had stopped. 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

0: 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The Catholic Messenger is an award-winning newspaper of the Diocese of Davenport, serving Southeast Iowa since 1883. The Catholic Messenger provides the latest in world, national, and diocesan news that affects Catholics and everyone else. 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

David said, I had fainted lest I had believed to see the goodness of God in the land of the living. And what we come to understand and know that even when it doesn't look good, it works for the good. To all those that are called according to his purpose, help me say,

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0: Hey, everybody. Roger Hurricane Wilson here with the American Music Show that airs on Tuesday evenings at 9 p.m. Central Time right here at 88.5. I'll still be featuring much of my own music from my CDs and live shows, plus music from classic albums that haven't seen the light of day in a long time. 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
2: Any speakers in the room today? Any people that can confess the word of the Lord? We're making a decree today, everybody. 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
1: Hello, friends. 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I'm Paul Herrera, one of the many Ambrosians who worked with Father Kadich, and I want to invite you to visit the gallery named in his honor. 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

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And All Paws Pet Salon at 304 First Avenue East in Milan, 309-787-2874. 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

0: 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Keep winning. Rise to the top. Keep your head up. Young world, the world is yours. 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
1: The National Weather Service has issued tornado watch number 311, effective until 3 p.m. This watch includes the following counties: in Iowa, Cedar, Clinton, Louisa, Muscatine, and Scott, and the following counties: in Illinois, Henry, Mercer, Rock Island, and Whiteside. Remember, a tornado watch means the conditions are favorable for the development of severe weather, including tornadoes, large hail, and damaging winds, in and close to the watch area. While severe weather may not be imminent, persons should remain alert for rapidly changing weather conditions and listen for later statements and possible warnings. 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
1: You know what it is, man? 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
1: 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That's All Paws Pet Salon at 304 First Avenue East in Milan, on air saying pets are people too. 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
4: 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Lie, lie, lie. What it do, shawty? 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

0: It's a new day for new energy. The Rock Island County branch of the NAACP is excited to announce its annual Freedom Fund Banquet, featuring the president and CEO of the National NAACP, Derek Johnson, renowned civil rights activist, leader, and speaker, considered one of the leading voices of our times. 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

0: 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Don't believe the hype.
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11: I just want to show the world that I really do it. And I really make quality street music. You know what I'm talking about? And it ain't no mistake that I'm this good. I just done seen a lot. You know what I'm talking about?

the National Weather Service in the Quad Cities has issued a severe thunderstorm warning for Northern Henderson County, Northwestern Warren County, Mercer County, Henry County, Des Moines County, Louisa County, until 10:30 a.m. At 9:20 a.m., severe thunderstorms were located along a line extending from Miramar Park to near Sweetsburg to Salem, moving east at 45 miles an hour. Expected hazards include 60 miles an hour wind gusts. The following impacts are expected. Expect damage to roofs, siding, and trees. Locations impacted include Burlington, Monmouth, Mount Pleasant, Aledo, Wapello, Columbus Junction, Oquaka, West Burlington, Burgess, New London, Mediapolis, Winfield, Wayland, Viola, Danville, Morning Sun, Millersburg, Matherville, Kirkwood, and New Boston. This also includes Big River State Forest, Delabar State Park, and Henderson County Conservation Area. Remain alert for a possible tornado. Tornadoes can develop quickly from severe thunderstorms. If you spot a tornado, go at once into the basement or small central room in a sturdy structure. Take cover now. A tornado watch remains in effect until 3 p.m. for northwestern and west central Illinois and southeastern Iowa.

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The National Weather Service in the Quad Cities has issued a severe thunderstorm warning for Jackson County, northwestern Cedar County, southeastern Dubuque County, northeastern Johnson County, Jones County, southeastern Linn County, northwestern Clinton County, until 10:30 a.m. At 9:35 a.m., severe thunderstorms were located along a line extending from Whittier to near Martell to near Mechanicsville, moving northeast at 55 miles an hour. Expected hazards include 60 miles an hour wind gusts and penny-size hail. The following impacts are expected. Expect damage to roofs, siding, and trees. Locations impacted include Cedar Rapids, Maquoketa, Anamosa, Mechanicsville, Stanwood, Marion, Hiawatha, Mount Vernon, Monticello, Robbins, Bellevue, Cascade, Lisbon, Solon, Ely, Springville, Preston, Olin, Sabula, and Wyoming. This includes Interstate 380 near mile marker 23. Take cover now. A tornado watch remains in effect until 3 p.m. for northwestern Illinois and northeastern and east central Iowa.

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0: The Catholic Messenger is the official newspaper of the Diocese of Davenport. Here's what you'll find in the June 11th edition. Father Pisano ordained, California native completes long journey to vocation. Bishop Tom Hennen returns home for dinner. 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Filipino Catholics celebrate Mary. Liturgical rites and symbols reveal God's presence. Pope calls defense of life the measure of a nation's moral greatness. U.S. State Department awards CRS a disaster response assistance grant. In columns this week, Kathy Birkin, What Happens If You Stop Praying to God? Father Nicholas Akindele, How Can I Honor the Most Sacred Heart of Jesus? OSV Movie Capsule, Hoppers is an environmentally themed comedy. 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

0: It's a new day for new energy. 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

0: Valley Quad City weather forecast for today is another stormy day with an expected high of 80 degrees. Tonight will calm down with partly cloudy skies and a low temperature of 56 degrees. Tomorrow we expect a sunny day with highs in the low 80s and lows in the low 60s. A second round of storms is developing this afternoon and moving eastward. All severe hazards are possible, including damaging winds, large hail, and tornadoes. Be prepared to shelter if necessary. The following watches are in effect. A tornado watch is in effect until 3 o'clock this afternoon for the following areas. In Illinois, Bureau, Putnam, Carroll, Henry, Illinois, Joe Davies, Mercer, Rock Island, Stevenson, Whiteside, Hancock, Henderson, McDonough, Warren. In Iowa, Benton, Cedar, Clinton, Iowa, Jackson, Johnson, Jones, Lynn, Muscatine, Scott, Buchanan, Delaware, Dubuque, Des Moines, Henry, Iowa, Jefferson, Keokuk, Lee, Louisa, Van Buren, Washington. This watch also includes Northeast Missouri, including Clark and Scotland. This includes the cities of Aledo, Anamosa, Bettendorf, Burlington, Carthage, Cedar Rapids, Clinton, Credit Island, Davenport, Dubuque, Fairfield, Freeport, Galena, Geneseo, Hennepin, Independence, Iowa City, Cahokia, Keokuk, Keosauqua, Macomb, Manchester, Maquoketa, Marengo, Memphis, Moline, Monmouth, Mount Carroll, Mount Pleasant, Muscatine, Aquaca, Princeton, Rock Island, Sigourney, Sterling, Tipton, Vinton, Wapello, and Washington. The flood watch has also been extended through this evening. The following areas are affected. In Illinois, Bureau, Hancock, Henderson, Henry, Illinois, McDonough, Mercer, Putnam, Rock Island, Warren, and Whiteside. In Iowa, Cedar, Clinton, Des Moines, Henry, Iowa, Jefferson, Johnson, Keokuk, Lee, Louisa, Muscatine, Scott, Van Buren, and Washington. This also includes Northeast Missouri, which includes Clark and Scotland. Stay tuned on KALA for further weather updates.
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0: Hey everybody, Roger Hurricane Wilson here with the American Music Show that airs on Tuesday evenings at 9 p.m. Central Time right here at 88.5. I'll still be featuring much of my own music from my CDs and live shows, plus music from classic albums that haven't seen the light of day in a long time. 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

0: It's a new day for new energy. The Rock Island County branch of the NAACP is excited to announce its annual Freedom Fund Banquet, featuring the president and CEO of the National NAACP, Derek Johnson, renowned civil rights activist, leader, and speaker, considered one of the leading voices of our times. 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It's the Rock Island County NAACP Freedom Fund Banquet, Saturday, June 13th at Bally's in Rock Island. 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
1: Your KALA Quad City weather forecast for today is another stormy day with an expected high of 80 degrees. Tonight will calm down with partly cloudy skies and a low temperature of 56 degrees. Tomorrow we expect a sunny day with highs in the low 80s and lows in the low 60s. A second round of storms is developing this afternoon and moving eastward. All severe hazards are possible, including damaging winds, large hail, and tornadoes. Be prepared to shelter if necessary. The following watches are in effect. A tornado watch is in effect until 3 o'clock this afternoon for the following areas. In Illinois, Bureau, Putnam, Carroll, Henry, Illinois, Joe Davies, Mercer, Rock Island, Stevenson, Whiteside, Hancock, Henderson, McDonough, Warren. In Iowa, Benton, Cedar, Clinton, Iowa, Jackson, Johnson, Jones, Lynn, Muscatine, Scott, Buchanan, Delaware, Dubuque, Des Moines, Henry, Iowa, Jefferson, Keokuk, Lee, Louisa, Van Buren, Washington. This watch also includes Northeast Missouri, including Clark and Scotland. This includes the cities of Aledo, Anamosa, Bettendorf, Burlington, Carthage, Cedar Rapids, Clinton, Credit Island, Davenport, Dubuque, Fairfield, Freeport, Galena, Geneseo, Hennepin, Independence, Iowa City, Cahokia, Keokuk, Keosauqua, Macomb, Manchester, Maquoketa, Marengo, Memphis, Moline, Monmouth, Mount Carroll, Mount Pleasant, Muscatine, Aquaca, Princeton, Rock Island, Sigourney, Sterling, Tipton, Vinton, Wapello, and Washington. The flood watch has also been extended through this evening. The following areas are affected. In Illinois, Bureau, Hancock, Henderson, Henry, Illinois, McDonough, Mercer, Putnam, Rock Island, Warren, and Whiteside. In Iowa, Cedar, Clinton, Des Moines, Henry, Iowa, Iowa, Jefferson, Johnson, Keokuk, Lee, Louisa, Muscatine, Scott, Van Buren, and Washington. This also includes Northeast Missouri, which includes Clark and Scotland. Stay tuned on KALA for further weather updates.
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1: 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Bishop Tom Hennen returns home for dinner. 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Filipino Catholics celebrate Mary. Liturgical rites and symbols reveal God's presence. Pope calls defense of life the measure of a nation's moral greatness. U.S. State Department awards CRS a disaster response assistance grant. In columns this week, Kathy Birkin, What Happens If You Stop Praying to God? Father Nicholas Akindele, How Can I Honor the Most Sacred Heart of Jesus? OSV Movie Capsule, Hoppers is an environmentally themed comedy. 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

National Weather Service has issued tornado watch number 313, effective until 9 p.m. This watch includes the following counties: in Iowa, Cedar, Clinton, Louisa, Muscatine and Scott, and the following counties: in Illinois, Henry, Mercer, Rock Island and Whiteside. Remember, a tornado watch means the conditions are favorable for the development of severe weather, including tornadoes, large hail and damaging winds, in and close to the watch area. While severe weather may not be imminent, persons should remain alert for rapidly changing weather conditions and listen for later statements and possible warnings. Stay tuned to NOAA Weather Radio, commercial radio and television outlets, or internet for the latest severe weather information.

0: 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More from the Iowa Almanac in a moment.
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0: It was no surprise that John L. Lewis would be associated with coal mining. Born near the company town of Cleveland in Lucas County on February 12, 1880, Lewis started working in the mines at age 17. Before he was 30, he was elected as a delegate to the United Mine Workers Convention in 1906. His knowledge of mining and his devotion to the workers led American Federation of Labor head Samuel Gompers to hire Lewis as a full-time union organizer in 1911. John L. Lewis toured the Midwest as an organizer and troubleshooter, especially in coal and steel districts. He became acting president of the United Mine Workers of America in 1919, and on November 1st of that year, he called the first major coal union strike. 400,000 miners walked off their jobs that day. That spirit led the union membership to elect him as president in 1920. It was a job he would hold for 40 years. During that time, Iowa-born John L. Lewis lobbied for legislation to help organized labor. And when the Congress of Industrial Organizations separated from the AFL in 1938, Lewis became the CIO's first president. Even during World War II, Lewis would call for work stoppages if he thought his workers were not being treated fairly. His efforts led to the first Federal Mine Safety Act in 1952. In 1964, 4 years after his retirement, Lewis was awarded the Presidential Medal of Freedom, our country's highest civilian honor. It was a long journey, from a teenager working in the Iowa coal mines to leading hundreds of thousands of workers. But it was the path taken by John L. Lewis, who died on this date in 1969. And that's Iowa Almanac for June 11th. There's more online at iowaalmanac.com. Until tomorrow, I'm Jeff Stein.
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It's a new day for new energy. The Rock Island County branch of the NAACP is excited to announce its annual Freedom Fund Banquet, featuring the president and CEO of the National NAACP, Derek Johnson, renowned civil rights activist, leader, and speaker, considered one of the leading voices of our times. Join the Rock Island County NAACP for the annual Freedom Fund Banquet, coming up Saturday, June 13th, at Bally's Quad Cities in Rock Island, with a 5 p.m. reception and the program beginning at 6 p.m. This premier event features Youth Academic Scholarship Honors, the NAACP Image Awards, dynamic speakers, and a delicious meal. For tickets and information, contact Banquet Chair Thanolia Nobi Hudson at 815-822-2686 or Branch President Bonnie Ballard at 309-787-5559. It's the Rock Island County NAACP Freedom Fund Banquet, Saturday, June 13th at Bally's in Rock Island. 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
2: Well, we were building a bonfire, and I saw some, like, dry brush and leaves around, so, you know, I said to move the bonfire somewhere else, and out of nowhere, Smokey Bear shows up and hugs me.
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1: 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And thanks for calling. 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
0: Your KALA Quad City weather forecast for today is another stormy day with an expected high of 80 degrees. Tonight will calm down with partly cloudy skies and a low temperature of 56 degrees. Tomorrow, we expect a sunny day with highs in the low 80s and lows in the low 60s. Storms may continue into the late evening. Stay weather aware. The following watch is in effect until 9 p.m. A tornado watch has been issued for the following counties in Iowa: Appanoose, Cedar, Clinton, Davis, Des Moines, Henry, Iowa, Jackson, Jefferson, Johnson, Jones, Keokuk, Lee, Lynn, Louisa, Lucas, Mahaska, Marion, Monroe, Muscatine, Scott, Van Buren, Wapello, Washington, and Wayne. Storms are expected to clear as we move into the later hours of the night, but stay aware and stay safe.

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For reservation information, the number to call is 309-786-7600. That's 309-786-7600.

0: Hey, y'all, this is Don Sutherland. I host the Mississippi Valley Blues Society's Blues Hour on the 2nd, 4th, and 5th, if there is one, Wednesday of each month. Oh, I know it's confusing, but listen, the best way to do it is just tune in every Wednesday at 9 o'clock for the very best in the blues on KALA-FM 88.5.
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0: Celebrate culture together at the 2026 Quad Cities Juneteenth Festival. 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Your KALA Quad City weather forecast for today is another stormy day with an expected high of 80 degrees. Tonight will calm down with partly cloudy skies and a low temperature of 56 degrees. Tomorrow we expect a sunny day with highs in the low 80s and lows in the low 60s. Storms may continue into the late evening. Stay weather aware. The following watch is in effect until 9 p.m. A tornado watch has been issued for the following counties in Iowa: Appanoose, Cedar, Clinton, Davis, Des Moines, Henry, Iowa, Jackson, Jefferson, Johnson, Jones, Keokuk, Lee, Lynn, Louisa, Lucas, Mahaska, Marion, Monroe, Muscatine, Scott, Van Buren, Wapello, Washington, and Wayne. Storms are expected to clear as we move into the later hours of the night, but stay aware and stay safe.
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1: 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It's an organization that has just tons of benefits for individuals who are in the agricultural or construction industries. It's a great organization, Jeff, that is so very familial. And you would be surprised at the amount of money that there is available as a salvage dealer out there.
0: 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The Iowa Business Report is presented with support from Camp Courageous near Monticello, Iowa. For information on the new camper cabin building project, go to campcourageous.org. I'm Jeff Stein for the Iowa Business Report. 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And a business gives back, leading to a major nonprofit building project. That's this week on the Iowa Business Report. 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

to the forest, it's a place not so far away. 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A place where you don't have to make time for free time. Where you can cool down in one of nature's swimming pools. Come meet bugs and birds. 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
1: 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Father Pisano ordained, California native completes long journey to vocation. Bishop Tom Hennen returns home for dinner. 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Filipino Catholics celebrate Mary. Liturgical rites and symbols reveal God's presence. Pope calls defense of life the measure of a nation's moral greatness. U.S. State Department awards CRS a disaster response assistance grant. In columns this week, Kathy Birkin, What Happens If You Stop Praying to God? Father Nicholas Akindele, How Can I Honor the Most Sacred Heart of Jesus? OSV Movie Capsule, Hoppers is an environmentally themed comedy. 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

This is a public service announcement test from TakeMeFishing.org to determine if you need a fishing license and boat registration before heading out on the water. Let's begin. Are you a bear? Do you have a beak? Does your name rhyme with Auld Beagle? Do you dart in front of cars? Here's a tough one. Do you have plumage? Do you rub your body against things to mark them? Do you have webbed feet? No, I mean like a... Were you hatched? Do you have fur? I'm not talking back hair. Does your boat fly south for the winter with the other boats? Regardless of how you answer, you need to be licensed and registered because it helps local conservation efforts protect the very natural resources you enjoy boating and fishing in for generations to come. 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
1: Your KALA Quad City weather forecast for today is another stormy day with an expected high of 80 degrees. Tonight will calm down with partly cloudy skies and a low temperature of 56 degrees. Tomorrow, we expect a sunny day with highs in the low 80s and lows in the low 60s. Storms may continue into the late evening. Stay weather aware. The following watch is in effect until 9 p.m. A tornado watch has been issued for the following counties in Iowa: Appanoose, Cedar, Clinton, Davis, Des Moines, Henry, Iowa, Jackson, Jefferson, Johnson, Jones, Keokuk, Lee, Lynn, Louisa, Lucas, Mahaska, Marion, Monroe, Muscatine, Scott, Van Buren, Wapello, Washington, and Wayne. Storms are expected to clear as we move into the later hours of the night, but stay aware and stay safe.

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0: 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Go get a pen, I'll say it again. 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
1: 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I'm Jeff Stein for the Iowa Business Report. 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
1: Your KALA Quad City weather forecast for today is another stormy day with an expected high of 80 degrees. Tonight will calm down with partly cloudy skies and a low temperature of 56 degrees. Tomorrow, we expect a sunny day with highs in the low 80s and lows in the low 60s. Storms may continue into the late evening. Stay weather aware. The following watch is in effect until 9 p.m. A tornado watch has been issued for the following counties in Iowa: Appanoose, Cedar, Clinton, Davis, Des Moines, Henry, Iowa, Jackson, Jefferson, Johnson, Jones, Keokuk, Lee, Lynn, Louisa, Lucas, Mahaska, Marion, Monroe, Muscatine, Scott, Van Buren, Wapello, Washington, and Wayne. Storms are expected to clear as we move into the later hours of the night, but stay aware and stay safe.
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Roger Hurricane Wilson here with the American Music Show that airs on Tuesday evenings at 9 p.m. Central Time right here at 88.5. I'll still be featuring much of my own music from my CDs and live shows, plus music from classic albums that haven't seen the light of day in a long time. 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

0: Celebrate culture together at the 2026 Quad Cities Juneteenth Festival. 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
1: And my name is Cindy Thornton. We've been married 38 years, we're retired, and this is how we live united.
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0: 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We volunteer at our community free health clinic, so we don't just wear the shirt.
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You've got it tuned to the Hungry Ear. This is show number 73. I was caught a little off guard there by the end of that song. Should have been ready. Anyway, I am your host, Jay Bryant, live every Thursday night from 7 to 9 p.m. on KALA 88.5 FM, playing jazz from classic and traditional to contemporary and the sometimes ecstatic outer edges of improvised music. Thanks for tuning in. Tonight on The Hungry Ear, we'll dip our ears in new music from SML, the Lewis Express, and Chip Wickham, Kalia Vandiver, Grupo Reservoir, and Ancient Infinity Orchestra, as well as music by Paul Desmond, Ahmed Abdul Malik, The Visitors, Fernando Gelbard, Misha Pantholov, Sound Combo, Black Flower, The Sorcerers, Wallace Roney, and more. As usual, not your usual jazz. Getting us started tonight, we heard Onkonski's newest single, Axes, with Rachel Kichlew joining the trio on harp. Up next, we'll hear new music from Cologne, Germany, composer-drummer Opec from his new album,